0: The NBA playoffs are underway, and now you can trade every game on Kalshi. 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
6: We did say that we are going to communicate here clear and open that we have not agreed so that we carry this conversation forward. And you did state that we may have tomorrow Tuesday, we may have tomorrow Wednesday. Are we clear, members?
7: Yes.
6: We did not agree in anything. They gave us that 10 according to the what they are going to have a conversation with EPRA. And we did state 35 up to 30. That was the communication. With all due respect, we respect each one of us here. And that is what we want it to go out so that to our members and to the nation that we did not come here in anything or to set up anybody. Together with the government, we are law-abiding citizens and we abide by the law. The strike is still on. Saluta continua.
3: Orero terene rua mokaririkete wa etethia matato ba kulokiri ni kushin mushiri awete ni baedrete ba kiaraniria kwa ndene na drikare na ibaete kandirete ya mauri ya mauta ya disoro kwena munadringi kumi na mauta ya taku itethio na dringi mirongo dhatu na inyanya ende ibaete rete mauta ya inamua mkuruki.
8: We have been requesting for them to reduce 46 shillings, but they have over 10 shillings. So they have said that they are going to gazette that 10 shillings, but we shall engage them further tomorrow at Wednesday so that we may find that we shall have a consensus or in agreement.
3: Na arare uba uwete baecho kangwene wanadhrikare ya dhikera kirerokeo na kuri ya Kenya bakirerie nibo ba kubadhetera.
9: Just to be clear, part of what Waziri said, we have agreed on the part of the arbitration that the price of diesel and kerosene be at par, but on the rest, on the issue of the diesel prices, that one we've not agreed and we have scheduled another meeting which could be tomorrow or the day after. So in the meantime, it is our request that all our drivers and owners of vehicles continue keeping their vehicles at home, nor at their parking places, no disruption, no rioting, as we await better engagements which will save the economy.
3: Minister Opio Wandai nuaratomiririe kuwa mauri ya mauta ya ndisoro ya kainamua. 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
10: We have come to understanding that for prudence purposes and to eliminate the risk of fuel adulteration on account of this huge disparity and to save the motor vehicles that are operating using diesel from possible malfunction as a result of possible adulteration. We are going to bridge the gap between the prices of diesel and petrol. And that would mean, therefore, that the price of kerosene would have to go higher as that of diesel comes lower to bridge that gap for the reasons I have stated. That is the understanding we have come up with in the course of this deliberation.
3: Rotere nero aringi biachara moanya moanya barea etethia mbikibiki bawe tebo tebo ungeba kuenda ni mauri ya mauta ya inamua.
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12: We have police vehicles, those with smashed windscreens are 5 in number and 1 owned by a civilian. The police officers who were injured are 6, including me. You can see, this is a rock. So, if you tell me this is an armed and a peaceful protest, you know what it means. Kwa hivyo, maandamano ambayo sio halali, ni hiyo tu mambo yake. It is not lawful. We have 225 arrests so far. We'll charge them with serious offenses, economic sabotage, and so many things, and the malicious damage of police vehicles. So they will face serious. They must get the full consequences of the law.
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3: Kiama kia Jubilee ni kio kirerete kuongelwa kwa mauri ya mauta orea Kenya baite tanambere na kurumirwa ni ngarama enene ya uturo. 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
13: He stands in solidarity with the rest of Kenyans on the ongoing shutdown today. We stand with the rest of Kenya. Imefika hapo, mahali tuko sasa. The country is at a standstill. Everywhere in the country is pain. Kila mahali unaenda. All of us, since this weekend, mimi mwenyewe, I traveled up country. Even my expenditure on fuel, together with my team, is 2 times what it has been. Already, that is a strain on my budget and the budget of those who are supporting our campaign. Can you imagine an ordinary mwananchi?
3: Tueni kanya nkuruki turie njira chiakuni ya mauri ya mauta. 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
14: Sio uzalendo kwa kiongozi wowote wa siasa kwa kujitafutia nafasi ya siasa kuchocha.

0: The NBA playoffs are underway, and now you can trade every game on Kalshi. 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San Antonio is currently trading at 19% to win it all, meaning a $100 trade pays out over $500 if they take the title. On Kalshi, you're trading against other people in a live market. No house, no odds makers. And as odds move, you can buy in or out anytime throughout the postseason. 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
6: 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That
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5: We did say that we are going to communicate here clear and open that we have not agreed so that we carry this conversation forward. And you did state that we may have tomorrow Tuesday, we may have tomorrow Wednesday. Are we clear, members?
6: Yes.
5: We did not agree in anything. They gave us that 10 according to the what they are going to have a conversation with EPRA. And we did state 35 up to 30. That was the communication. With all due respect, we respect each one of us here. And that is what we want it to go out. So that to our members and to the nation, that we did not come here in anything or to set up anybody. Together with the government, we are law-abiding citizens, and we abide by the law. The strike is still on. Saluta continua.
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5: We have come to understanding that for prudence purposes and to eliminate the risk of fuel adulteration on account of this huge disparity and to save the motor vehicles that are operating using diesel from possible malfunction as a result of possible adulteration, we are going to bridge the gap between the prices of diesel and petrol. And that would mean, therefore, that the price of kerosene would have to go higher as that of diesel comes lower to bridge that gap for the reasons I have stated. That is the understanding we have come up with in the course of this deliberation.
3: Ore aetethia matato nene matato bawete moro mugomo yoreo kuo teke ntukebata para ibanua. Na kearia raisu aetethia matato kuo Kenya Albert Karakacha na uwete.
6: We did say that we are going to communicate here clear and open that we have not agreed so that we carry this conversation forward. And you did state that we may have tomorrow Tuesday, we may have tomorrow Wednesday. Are we clear, members?
7: Yes.
6: We did not agree in anything. They gave us that 10 according to the what they are going to have a conversation with EPRA. And we did state 35 up to 30. That was the communication. With all due respect, we respect each one of us here. And that is what we want it to go out. So that to our members and to the nation, that we did not come here in anything or to set up anybody. Together with the government, we are law-abiding citizens and we abide by the law. The strike is still on. Saluta continua.
3: Kaite noko karakacha uwete ni ba unkumete ya sara enene ende ba te konoa ba kaichinye li mwankaradrikare kaibuwa kirirokio.
8: Agreement was there by April and they brought another one by May. We've not agreed on anything. We know very well that the Ministry of Energy, they could do something to give us 46, which they are saying they don't have money. And what we are urging the government they have a lot of pockets where they can get this money and fund these 46 shillings we are looking for. Because this is the money we are losing. We are paying our loans. We can't be able to pay our loans. We have services which we are supposed to pay. We can't be able to pay.
3: Nara reu ngwe chithitare tuwe kwa ntu kuyele ntere mwanya mwanya ku Kenya. 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
7: Those who are most affected are those on school transport system. We had to communicate to parents so that they can be left at home as we continue to assess the situation.
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11: We have police vehicles, those of which smashed windscreens are 5 in number and 1 owned by a civilian. The police officers who were injured are 6, including me. You can see, this is a rock. So, if you tell me this is an armed and a peaceful protest, you know what it means. Kwa hivyo, maandamano ambayo sio halali, ni hiyo tu mambo yake. It is not lawful. We have 225 arrests so far. We'll charge them with serious offenses, economic sabotage, and so many things, and the malicious damage of police vehicles. So they will face serious. They must get the full consequences of the law.
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6: We have police vehicles, those with smashed windscreens are 5 in number and 1 owned by a civilian. The police officers who were injured are 6, including me. You can see, this is a rock. So, if you tell me this is an armed and a peaceful protest, you know what it means. Kwaivo, maandamano ambayo sio halali, ni hiyo tu mambo yake. It is not lawful. We have 225 arrests so far. We'll charge you then with serious offenses, economic sabotage, and so many things, and the malicious damage of police vehicles. So they will face serious. They must get the full consequences of the law.
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10: 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Ita kiri Play Store kana App Store and get sorted. 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
6: agreement was there by April and they brought another one by May. We've not agreed on anything. We know very well that the Ministry of Energy, they could do something to give us 46 which they are saying they don't have money. And what we are urging the government, they have a lot of pockets where they can get this money and fund these 46 shillings we are looking for. Because this is the money we are losing. We are paying our loans. We can't be able to pay our loans. We have services which we are supposed to pay. We can't be able to pay.
5: Ona kaita ni okau karakachone wite mugomoyo no kayo kaita nambere na ara wite aitithia bana bamatatu na kinyaba bonda bonda ni bon komiti ya sara ni ontonir bareikire engwechi ondi kumantuko ya goro na mwankira nende kutiruaria adhirikari yombete kurita okonia mugomoyo ra wite tenambere na ara wite ni onto boretete asare nene mono konde gorone.
7: We did say that we are going to communicate here clear and open that we have not agreed so that we carry this conversation forward. And you did state that we may have tomorrow Tuesday, we may have tomorrow Wednesday. Are we clear, members?
8: Yes.
7: We did not agree in anything. They gave us that 10 according to the what they are going to have a conversation with EPRA. And we did state 35 up to 30. That was the communication. With all due respect, we respect each one of us here. And that is what we want it to go out. So that to our members and to the nation, that we did not come here in anything or to set up anybody. Together with the government, we are law-abiding citizens, and we abide by the law. The strike is still on. Saluta continua.
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6: Understandably, the stakeholders in the public transport sector had requested for a reduction of 46 shillings, and they are still agitating for further reduction despite the 10 shillings reduction that happened last night. 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That in the interceding period between now and Tuesday, 26th May of 2026, that the strike that is ongoing is suspended for a period of 1 week.
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7: Options are limited now. We have run out of options. We could squeeze ourselves, but at a cost. So we must be prepared that if there is any other additional action we are going to take. You know, my role in this ministry is to advise and advise professionally. Now, if we are going to take any other action, and which can only be to remove some levies or cut taxes on petroleum products or fuel, which is a temporary measure in my view, but the effect is going to be dire. Because right now, as I mentioned, we are in the month of May. We have only June left. So the budget is definitely has already been implemented. So what has not been implemented is the salary for June, is the transfers to counties for June. What are we going to reduce? Are we going to reduce the transfers to counties? Are we going to cut salaries of public servants? It is a problem, but that we must accept there is a problem. But we are engaging.
5: Nkuruki Badi ni awete ndhiguru imwe ili itudhiru kirete itina mauta na kinya ndhiguru imwe ni chieke ili kithimi kia mauta yare babatere ni utumira na arewete nende ndhiguru ya Kenya. 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
7: With G2G, we will be assured of supply. There are countries today which have started rationing fuel. For example, Burundi have told their people, you can only take 30 liters per week. There are countries where they are advising people to work from home. So, us at least, we are assured of that supply. That's number one. Number two, look at the premium cost on fuel. G2G has guaranteed us a price that we negotiated several months ago, which is much lower than the current prices of freight. Freight, insurance, and premium. If you go to our neighboring countries, they are paying $250 or thereabout per metric ton. In Kenya, we are still paying between 78 and 97. So it is ill advised to even imagine that we can abandon G2G.
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5: 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Following a consultation meeting this morning, between the government and the representatives, it was agreed that that there was need for negotiations between the government and the stakeholders at a high level, and that those negotiations must be undertaken within the next 1 week. That in the interceding period between now and Tuesday, 26th May of 2026, that the strike that is ongoing is suspended for a period of 1 week. To provide an avenue for consultation, negotiation between the government and the stakeholders.
3: Ona kai teneo kau Kipchumba Murkomen ya wite kuruamua kwa maandamano ya kukea na kanya kakwara niria na kudhiria dhina ile rumiririte eruangi ruo kamati. 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
5: 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The government remains fully committed to addressing concerns raised by Kenyans at all times and calls for peaceful and legal means for airing the various grievances.
3: Enaruwa rutere enaruwa we minister warwangirwa energy opio wandai ni ya wite dhirikari ni kwa ili anjira chionde ili chumbikia kana abure kumbikana ni kenda kuri ili ya beteruri ina disuru mauri yayo ya teka ite nkuruki ya bure ya ititi.
6: The government conscious of the difficulties that the public continues to endure following the skyrocketing of petroleum product prices has taken very, very deliberate measures. On the matter of subsidy alone, between last month and this month, those two pricing cycles, the government has applied some 13.9 billion shillings to manage the cost of these petroleum products. Last night's reduction by 10 shillings on the cost of diesel per liter alone took some 2.7 billion shillings. And therefore, that is a demonstration of the fact that the government continues to be sensitive to the plight of Kenyan petroleum consumers. And that is going to be the case even going forward.
3: Edha inyanya ikolokete na ande kaithano itanambere na kuthikire Miru FM wanachero maboya dha kenda chia mudhenya ningochokera na ndeto na njire nkui.
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0: 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Finally umefika.
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0: 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The two sides. The two sides of the government na matatu association owners. 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Kwa gu you are on your own.
1: Yes.
0: Kama abiria.
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0: 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Na tutipe the price.
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0: Yes. No, of course brown envelopes zimepotea. Zimetembea
1: Yes.
0: Kumaanisha sisi.
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0: 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The rent costs the same.
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1: Yes. 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
0: It should be started.
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0: 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Nani sasa ku support whichever side you want of the government. Either opposition, either the government, kana we the way neutral 30, tutatu japata, no kwana. 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
2: Let me, again, is my very wish, respond to Kipchumba Murkomen. I've had him at any one time. There's a problem in Kenya trying to blame President Uhuru Kenyatta and Rigathi Gachagua. Kipchumba Murkomen, for the record, Uhuru Kenyatta is not the president of Kenya. William Ruto is the president of Kenya. The buck stops with him. He cannot blame Uhuru Kenyatta for mismanaging the country, for destroying a country that was up and running. President Uhuru Kenyatta handed over a country that is working, with a working education system, working health system, with a country that was secure. 4 years down the line, there is no country. You keep on blaming President Uhuru Kenyatta, and you are telling, asking Matatu owners, why didn't they go on strike when Uhuru Kenyatta was president? When Uhuru Kenyatta was president, fuel went only to 135 shillings.
1: Rigathi Gachagua ni awite beteruri na kinyandisuru ire tumairu wako ndeguru ya Kenya iti uma ndeguru ya Iran kure kukui Rwanda katika ndeguru ya Iran na Amerika na arewite atongeria barabakuwa mauta ya urite kumania anandoa yoko yero ndeguru ya Iran inteto chorongo bautambia akiri mwingi.
2: Our fuel does not come from Iran. It doesn't go through the Strait of Hormuz. Our fuel is sold by ADNOC in Dubai and Saudi Aramco in Saudi Arabia. That is where the fuel is processed, and therefore this story that we are having a charge because of the Strait of Hormuz is hot air. The issue, as I have explained, is that William Ruto has loaded very big profit in the landed cost of fuel. And that is the way to deal with it.
1: Rigathi Gachagua ni awite thineu no mwanka kana thineu mauta no idhirwe. 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
2: Let me go to the issues of Turkana that would have sorted out the issues of petroleum in our country. William Ruto and Gulf Energy forced Tullow Oil to surrender the production and prospecting of oil in Turkana to them at a cost of $120 million, which is equivalent to 15.6 billion Kenyan shillings. And that is why they have added so much profit in the landed cost of oil to enable them pay this 15.6 billion to acquire full rights in the oil in Turkana. Gulf Oil and William Ruto created a false debt with the Tullow Oil that they are supposed to pay 350 billion for full ownership, which is a lie. The final price was $120 million, which is equal to 15.6 billion. That US dollars 250 billion, equivalent to 350 Kenya shillings.
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8: The public understandably the stakeholders in the public transport sector had requested for a reduction of 46 shillings and they are still agitating for further reduction despite the 10 shillings reduction that happened last night. Following a consultation meeting this morning between the government and the representatives it was agreed that there was need for negotiations between the government and the stakeholders at a high level and that those negotiations must be undertaken within the next 1 week. That in the interceding period between now and Tuesday 26th May of 2026, that the strike that is ongoing is suspended for a period of 1 week to provide an avenue for consultation, negotiation between the government and the stakeholders.
5: Ona kaitane okau Kipchumba Murkomen wite kurwa mwakwa mugomoyo kukayana kanya kakeya kakwaraniria na kuthiria thina ireri barabarene na rewite sekta ya matatu kana rwangiro kamati ni rumenereti othukange kwa into bya mwenge kura kuromirire kaitene kamaandamano yarari kuntuko ya goro na rewite bo maandamano yao yarari ya dhiri ndite ya winyangia.
8: The public transport sector stakeholders also condemned incidences of violence and destruction witnessed yesterday in some parts of the country and completely dissociate themselves from them, and they are not part and parcel of any kind of violence that happened. The government remains fully committed to addressing concerns raised by Kenyans at all times and calls for peaceful and legal means for airing the various grievances.
5: Enaruwa rutere neruawe minister wa energy Opiyo Wandayi ni awita dhirikari ni kweri anjira chonde ili chumbikana ni kenda kurieria awiti ankuruki kwa maori ya beteruri na ndisuru na kinya ama utayata na awita dhirikari ni chuma niritie kutira maori ya teongele karingi.
9: The government conscious of the difficulties that the public continues to endure following the skyrocketing of petroleum product prices, has taken very, very deliberate measures. On the matter of subsidy alone, between last month and this month, those two pricing cycles, the government has applied some 13.9 billion shillings to manage the cost of these petroleum products. Last night's reduction by 10 shillings on the cost of diesel per liter alone took some 2.7 billion shillings. And therefore, that is a demonstration of the fact that the government continues to be sensitive to the plight of Kenyan petroleum consumers. And that is going to be the case even going forward.
5: Mutongeria wa kiama ke DCP Rigathi Gachagua ni amenereti ya minister wa Rwang'iro Karia Boandene na wadhani Boandiguru Kipchumba Murkomen ni untubo kolota na Kenya ukiri na mutongeria wa bana Wandiguru Uhuru Kenyatta. 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
10: Let me, against my very wish, respond to Kipchumba Murkomen. I've heard him at any one time there's a problem in Kenya trying to blame President Uhuru Kenyatta and Rigathi Gachagua. Kipchumba Murkomen, for the record, Uhuru Kenyatta is not the president of Kenya. William Ruto is the president of Kenya. The buck stops with him. He cannot blame Uhuru Kenyatta for mismanaging the country, for destroying a country that was up and running. President Uhuru Kenyatta handed over a country that is working, with a working education system, working health system, with a country that was secure. 4 years down the line, there is no country. You keep on blaming President Uhuru Kenyatta, and you are asking matatu owners, why didn't they go on strike when Uhuru Kenyatta was president? When Uhuru Kenyatta was president, fuel went only to 135 shillings.
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10: Our fuel does not come from Iran. It doesn't go through the Strait of Hormuz. Our fuel is sold by ADNOC in Dubai and Saudi Aramco in Saudi Arabia. That is where the fuel is processed, and therefore this story that we are having a challenge because of the Strait of Hormuz is hot air. The issue, as I have explained, is that William Ruto has loaded very big profit in the landed cost of fuel, and that is the way to deal with it.
5: Ona kaita ne okauri gathi gashagwane ya wite dhina ire lumatite ndiguru ya Kenya ya wite kwa mauri ya mauta ya taa beteruri na kinyandisuru no yombe ne kudhirua ni mauta ya rea ya onekanire kaunti na ya Turukana ende ya unkumi rusiasa ni mutongere wa ndiguru Rais William Ruto.
10: Let me go to the issues of Turukana that would have sorted out the issues of petroleum in our country. William Ruto and Gulf Energy forced Tullow Oil to surrender the production and prospecting of oil in Turukana to them at a cost of $120 million, which is equivalent to 15.6 billion Kenya shillings. And that is why they have added so much profit in the landed cost of oil to enable them pay this 15.6 billion to acquire full rights in the oil in Turukana. Gulf Oil and William Ruto created a false debt with the Tullow Oil that they are supposed to pay $350 billion for full ownership.
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2: 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Following a consultation meeting this morning, between the government and the representatives, it was agreed that that there was need for negotiations between the government and the stakeholders at a high level. And that those negotiations must be undertaken within the next 1 week. That in the interceding period between now and Tuesday, 26th May of 2026, that the strike that is ongoing is suspended for a period of 1 week to provide an avenue for consultation, negotiation between the government and the stakeholders.
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3: The current monthly price fuel price review cycle by EPA is not sufficiently responsive during periods of extreme volatility. We need to introduce more frequent reviews, particularly during global crises, as is the situation now, to ensure that reductions in international oil prices are passed on to consumers more quickly. You see what is happening now? If the prices in the global market go down, yeah, the importers benefit by way of abnormal prices. But that price cut or reduction is not passed on to the consumer.
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2: We should not be told that we are having a challenge because of the Strait of Hormuz. Our fuel does not come from Iran. It doesn't go through the Strait of Hormuz. Our fuel is sold by ADNOC in Dubai and Saudi Aramco in Saudi Arabia. That is where the fuel is processed. And therefore, this story that we are having a challenge because of the Strait of Hormuz is hot air. The issue, as I have explained, is that William Ruto has loaded very big profit in the landed cost of fuel. And that is the way to deal with it.
3: Kethi mothikiria na nkugwate ogeni kirindetho sieto na njira e nkubitha kumira shiri chiyogoro ni ugumbita kwa juma wanyagam. 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
4: 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So we in solidarity with the OCS will pay his legal fees, will support him, and if he's fired, Kenyans will hire him.
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6: We are the most hit in the shutdown because the transporters are the ones who are using this diesel. Most of the time, us as a company, we use around 15,000 liters every day. So anything, any variation upwards affects us in a great deal. So the shutdown has really affected us because we are not moving, we are not working, we have bills to pay, and then we don't have an option.
3: Kiri ya hukunungu kira kathanta kiri ndetho sieto na njira inku betu kwa tanira wana chiaro gama dhaimu kumanjithi na shingi nyingi ni gombita kwa juma wanyagamu.

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1: We tayari kujukieta gari ringi maisha ene kana nweterete kuona mbesa na
2: The NBA playoffs are underway, and now you can trade every game on Kaushi. 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
3: 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Following a consultation meeting this morning, between the government and the representatives, it was agreed that that there was need for negotiations between the government and the stakeholders at a high level. And that those negotiations must be undertaken within the next 1 week. That is.
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3: 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On the matter of subsidy alone, between last month and this month, those two pricing cycles, the government has applied some 13.9 billion shillings to manage the cost of these petroleum products. Last night's reduction by 10 shillings on the cost of diesel per liter alone took some 2.7 billion shillings. And therefore, that is a demonstration of the fact that the government continues to be sensitive to the plight of Kenyan petroleum consumers. And that is going to be the case even going forward.
2: Mutongoria wakia makia ndisi piri gathi gachagua na meneretia kuruga mua kwa mugomo wa matatu ni akiama baki ama kia matatu. 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
4: We should not be told that we are having a challenge because of the Strait of Hormuz. Our fuel does not come from Iran. It doesn't go through the Strait of Hormuz. Our fuel is sold by ADNOC in Dubai and Saudi Aramco in Saudi Arabia. That is where the fuel is processed. And therefore, this story that we are having a challenge because of the Strait of Hormuz is hot air. The issue, as I've explained, is that William Ruto has loaded very big profit in the landed cost of fuel. And that is the way to deal with it.
2: Muneni wa raisi Professor Kithure Kindiki na kathete wa tiri baru ongiro matatu iwete ganiria na dhirikare kuthiri mugomo wa matatu na kwa kanyaru alia mantuni mamaguri mamaguta.
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6: Propaganda is running a country to destruction. A few ethnic lords, chauvinists, wanna run inchi to destruction. Haiwezekani, this nation will survive. And I want to assure all young Kenyans, hamutobaguliwa kiukabila, hamutoregeshwa pale mulikuwa, hatutokwenda katika imla za Kenyatta, hatutokwenda katika ubaguzi wa Kenyatta, hatutokwenda katika sijui development ya high potential area. 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How then did we so suddenly become tribal? 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
6: We have gotten to that point in our lives when we must say enough is enough. Munaharibu nchi bana. 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What has Ruto done to you? That is so bad. That if you sincerely feel he is incapable of leadership, why don't you just wait for 2027 and exercise your democratic right? Go where? Which passing cloud? Do what? There is a constitutional transition in this country.
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